музиката, която обичаш. When your legs don't work like they used to before. And I can't sweep you off of your feet. Will your mouth still remember the taste of my love? Will your eyes still smile from your cheek?

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And we could have some. And he's up there. What's that? Hawaiian noises. He's banging on the bongos like a chimpanzee. Oh, that ain't working.

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I'm never safe from all this danger. The demon's eyes and demon Satan. I was bait for what would bait her. Don't know my needs, don't know my ways, sir. I had my face, no way to face her. This was lost, this was my name. This was my truth, this was no game. This was not hope, this was not sane. And from these broken places made, that was lost and this was later. I wanted less but nothing greater. I couldn't leave, I couldn't stay, sir.

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Always hate but never hate her. A lame waiter so much later. And never safe from all this danger. The demon's eyes, the demon's satyr. I was baiting what would bait her. Don't know my needs, don't know my way, sir. I had my face, no way to face her. This was lost, this was my name. This was my truth, this was no game. This was not hope, this was not sane. From these broken places made. That was lost and this was later. I wanted less but nothing greater. I couldn't leave, I couldn't stay, sir.

hot for you. It's too hot for me. It's too hot for you. It's too hot for me. It's too hot for you. It's too hot for me. It's too hot for you. It's too hot for me. It's too hot for you.

музиката, която обичаш. One ticket, please. Lord, have mercy, everybody's here. Hey, what's going on, man? Yeah, she's at home. Yeah, she's at home.